0: 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FM 101. Tune in to the one above.
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0: 4 PM Pakistan Standard Time. Assalamu alaikum. This is Radio Pakistan. The news read by Hassan Kilani. First, the headlines. Prime Minister has directed for introducing corporate style reforms in Pakistan Railways. Finance Minister has said Pakistan is continuing to consolidate its macroeconomic gains. Bahrain's Foreign Minister is undertaking a two-day official visit to Pakistan from today. Security forces have killed 18 terrorists during two operations in North Waziristan and Mastung. And now the news in detail. Prime Minister Mohammad Shehbaz Sharif has directed the authorities concerned to expedite work on upgradation of mainline ML1 project.
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2: Pakistan duniya ke un 10 mumalik mein shamil hai jahan pani ki qillat tezi se badh rahi hai aur hum daant saaf karte waqt nal khula chhod dete hain. घर का पाइप कई महीनों से लीक है और किसी ने परवाह 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

0: Pakistan Standard Time. Assalamu alaikum. This is Radio Pakistan, the news read by Zahra Sikandar. First, the headlines. Prime Minister has directed to remove impediments in provision of financial resources to housing, agriculture and small and medium enterprises sectors. Deputy Prime Minister has underscored importance of dialogue and diplomacy to promote regional peace and stability. Chief of Defense Forces and United Nations Secretary General at a meeting in Rawalpindi today exchanged views on Jammu and Kashmir dispute, India's abeyance of Indus Waters Treaty and terrorism emanating from Afghanistan. Director General ISPR has confirmed presence of Pakistani troops in Saudi Arabia. Finance Minister has directed to develop mechanism to bring microfinance institutions on a level playing field.
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3: Karachi, Lahore, Islamabad, Peshawar, Quetta, Hyderabad, Faisalabad, Sialkot, Multan, Bahawalpur, Sargodha, Larkana, Mithi, Bichha, Khairpur, Kohat, Pannu, Abbottabad, and Mirpur Azad Kashmir. 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